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2: 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Our colors will fade eventually, so if our time is running out, day after day, we'll make the mundane a masterpiece. Oh my, my, oh my, my love, I take one look at you.

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2: 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A life that doesn't feel right. It's not me.

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3: 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Just so forever, see to stay.

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2: 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She's